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Two ships in the night, teardrops in an innocent ocean, four walls painted white.

0: Радио Юнитон. 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
2: Where are you?

her hold. 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It's a place where you'll be safe to feel our grace, cause we've only

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If you don't have enough time, stop watching TV.

Радио нашего города. 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Teardrops in the night. Teardrops in an innocent ocean. Four walls painted white.

Butcher man at done, catch me ballin' out of line. Then Tom Brady with the paper, I go Super Bowl, signed it. You sign bold, crazy running to the hundreds. I keep my neck and my wrist at least 100. Hood with the money and they loving it. She got comfortable, she call me by my government. Pull up in the Rolls with the white seats. And pull off in a Porsche like a car thief.

радио нашего города. I'm hearing sirens in the night. I'm losing battles with a voice that I can fight. These streets are far from black and white. Nobody knows a thing about what's wrong with life.